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0: The success you've had in life matters. The late nights, the extra shifts, the moments you've stood up and said, I've got this. 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

Mother's Day, this Sunday. Gifts I needed? Multiple. Time I had? Basically none. Was I stressed? Absolutely. Until I came to Macy's. Because now I'm finding gifts that feel thoughtful. A designer handbag, beautiful fine jewelry, great beauty gift sets that don't need to be wrapped. One trip to Macy's, and it looks like I planned it all along. Hurry in and save on the perfect gift at Macy's Mother's Day sale tomorrow.

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John Mellencamp, when he wrote that song, he wanted to convey about what it's like to live in a small town where everybody knows each other and everybody's got each other's back. Love that song. All right, don't forget, coming up in 30 minutes, it is Cafe Rock. Right now, ZZ Top waiting for the bus. Jesus just left. 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

0: You'll catch them on Monday if they are lucky. Let's jump into the first weekend of Bike Week. Also got PGA in town. Let's crank it up to 11.
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